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0: Whitesnake are an English hard rock band formed in 1978 by David Coverdale after his departure from his previous band, Deep Purple. The early material has been compared by critics to the blues rocks of Deep Purple, but they slowly began moving toward a more commercially accessible rock style. Some of the more notable musicians who have joined the band for a time were John Lord, Ian Pace, Cozy Powell, Ainsley Dunbar, Rudy Sarzo, John Sykes, Adrian Vandenberg, Vivian Campbell, Tommy Aldridge, and Steve Vai.
1: Keep on pushing, babe, like I've never known before. No, you want a crazy child.

David Coverdale officially founded Whitesnake in 1978. During the band's early years, their music was primarily blues rock. At this time, the band was made up of David Coverdale, Bernie Marsden, Mickey Moody, Neil Murray, and drummer David Doc Dowell with keyboardist Brian Johnstone. Later, Johnstone was replaced by ex-Deep Purple legend John Lord during sessions for their first LP.

Their first 7-inch EP, Snakebite, was released in 1978. It includes the well-known track Ain't No Love in the Heart of the City, which was rearrangement of Bobby Blue Bland's song. It was the first hit from the band. The full-length debut, Trouble, came out later that fall and made it to number 50 in the UK. It was a blues rock R&B styled album with some Led Zeppelin and Free influences.

The band Whitesnake released Love Hunter in 1979. The album made the UK top 30 and contained the minor hit Long Way From Home. Shortly after that, Ian Pace replaced David Dowell in the band, giving Whitesnake three ex-Deep Purple members. The new lineup recorded the 1980 release Ready and Willing, which became a breakthrough hit for the band, reaching the UK top 10 and even breaking the US top 100. The single Fool for Loving made number 13 in the UK and 53 in the States. The title track also hit number 43 in the UK.

then the band release Live in the Heart of the City. This album utilized recordings from 1978 and 1980 and landed at number 5 in the UK. In 1981, the band recorded Come and Get It, which climbed to number 2 in the UK and produced a top 20 smash Don't Break My Heart Again and top 40 hit Would I Lie to You. During 1982, David Coverdale took time off to look after his sick daughter. He decided to temporarily break up the band.

When David Coverdale returned to music, he reformed Whitesnake. The first major change in the band's lineup occurred right after the recording of 1982's Saint and Sinners album. Bernie Marsden was replaced by Mel Galley. Neil Murray was replaced with Colin Hodgkinson, and Cozy Powell became the new drummer.

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after the firing of Moody and hiring of Joan Sykes and firing of Hodgkinson and rehiring of Neil Murray, Whitesnake released Slide It in April 1984. This album went double platinum in the US on the back of 1987 with hits like Slow and Easy, Love Ain't No Stranger, as well as the album title track Guilty of Love and Give Me More Time. Mel Galley was forced to leave in the spring of 1984 due to an accident involving a broken arm. Then John Lord left the band. Keyboard duty was then handled by an off-stage keyboardist, Richard Bailey. Veteran drummer Ainsley Dunbar was brought on for their next album, Whitesnake. It marked the band's first mainstream success in the US.

The album Whitesnake sold over 8 million copies in the United States and also pushed sales of Slide It In from its RIAA certified gold status to over 2 million copies. The album's biggest hits were the power ballad Is This Love and the number one hit single Here I Go Again. Other hit singles from the album were Steel of the Nights and Give Me All Your Love. Vivian Campbell left in late 1988. In 1989 album Sleep of the Tongue, with all of the foundation tracks completed, guitarist Steve Vai was called in to record all the guitar parts. The resulting album sold 3 million copies and hit number 10 in the US and UK. Hit singles included a reworking of Fool for Your Loving, The Melodic, The Deeper the Love, and Now You Are Gone. After a period of inactivity, Whitesnake officially went on hiatus in 1991.

In 1994, Whitesnake Greatest Hits was released. 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The band have been touring together since, releasing three albums, Good to Be Bad in 2008, Forevermore in 2011, and The Purple Album in 2015. In 2005, Whitesnake were named the 85th greatest hard rock band of all time by VH1.

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